get the party started. See you at the bar, you was hardly talking. That's when I knew that your heart was scarring. Friends to lovers need a part to star in. Like, wait, babe, let me.

0: nummer 17. 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
1: Every time I was working in the studio with people, I always said like, I want to do another Titanium. Like, that was my favorite song ever. 10 Feet Tall, Take Over Control. Like, songs with singing, big vocals.

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If you decide that you are meant to be nobody, then that's the book you're gonna write. And I'm not here to dog you out and to tell you what type of book you should write. I'm just here to tell you